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3: Partly cloudy tonight with a low of +3. Sunny skies in the morning tomorrow, then some clouds in the afternoon with a slight chance of showers and risk of a thunderstorm. High 18. And cloudy on Thursday with a good chance of showers and a high of 15. 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
3: Partly cloudy tonight with a low of +3. Sunny skies in the morning tomorrow, then some clouds in the afternoon with a slight chance of showers and risk of a thunderstorm. High 18. And cloudy on Thursday with a good chance of showers and a high of 15. 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I'm Marna McManus.
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0: hits all the time. Magic 103. I'm Dylan Fiesel, and we're chatting with Cassandra Hyder with Weyburn Paramedics with Heart. So you guys are hosting your first annual Hearts on the Run Marathon this upcoming weekend. Tell me all about it.
1: It will be a great day to kind of bring all of like the first responders all together, to bring the whole community together. 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We're hoping to make this event a annual event every year. So really excited to see this event for the very first year.
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James Arthur on All Hits All the Time, Magic 103. 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
5: Cloudy skies today with a good chance of showers by late afternoon along with the risk of a thunderstorm. We'll see a high of 20 degrees. Cloudy tonight with a good chance of showers early this evening and risk of a thunderstorm and a low of +5. Cloudy conditions continuing into tomorrow with a good chance of showers in the afternoon and risk of a thunderstorm with a high of 16. And the sun will come out on Friday with a high of 21. 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

Taylor Swift and the Fate of Ophelia. It's on All Hits All the Time. Matt, 103. I'm Dylan Feasel, and we'll be taking a look at what's up in Weyburn in just a moment. First, Felix Cartel and Sophie Simmons teaming up for Mine. It's on All Hits All the Time. Magic 103.

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back running home. It's on All Hits All the Time. Magic 103. 10:30 this Wednesday morning. I'm Dylan Fiesel. 20 degrees for the high, although good chance we could see some rain later on today. And tickets still on sale for the Weyburn Firefighters Association's Ignite the Night Cabaret. Coming up this weekend, their biggest fundraiser of the year, and all the proceeds going towards training and equipment for the firefighters. It should be a great time. They got Moody Hollow playing as well. 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It's Alex Warren and Fever Dream. It's on All Hits All the Time, Magic 103.

to. Tyler Shaw, Run to You. It's on All Hits All the Time. Magic 103. I'm Dylan Fiesel, and the city of Weyburn have canceled their public works and emergency services open house. They were going to host that later on today. It's been canceled as they've been busy cleaning up from the wind that we had last week. Absolutely wild, gusting over 100 kilometers an hour. Pretty crazy to see. Of course, we're not out of the woods yet, but much nicer weather on the way. 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It's the brand new one from Olivia Rodrigo, Drop Dead. It's on All Hits All the Time, Magic 103.

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1: Cloudy skies this afternoon with a good chance of showers and risk of a thunderstorm and a high of 20 degrees. Cloudy tonight, a good chance of showers early in the evening and risk of a thunderstorm with a low of plus 5. Continue clouds tomorrow, good chance of showers in the afternoon and risk of a thunderstorm with a high of 16. And sunshine for Friday with a high of 21. 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